0: Delta 34, control. They made entry definitively before we got here, so we'll be clear.
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0: 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I have Massel and Sierra 7425-7622. Can you just let me know if that's active?
1: Received. It'll be a marvel to him. 89.9.

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A1 responding. 21 Fisher Street, 186 DLTD now, just to be breathing. Does have pictures of DLTD as well as cardiac history. One responding, 91 Fisher Street, an 86 DLT now, difficulty breathing, cardiac history as well as COPD.

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0: Tower, Franklin Control. What was the vehicle stop in front of the Rockwell Trust on Main Street on Rhode Island Ridge? 12023. That's 12023. If you can have another car head my way.
1: Control 6-5 will take that.
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0: 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Copy direct.

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just along 82 engine 4, front of I-495, northbound, mile marker 43.7, post pickup truck rollover. That's 82 engine 4, I-495 northbound, mile marker 43.7, post pickup truck rollover. Co-response, Winston Bellingham, 228.

0: Fire Battalion, one's on the way to 495.
1: This is Tommy Andrew, 495 northbound, my marker 43.7, pickup truck rolled over several times. Party still in the vehicle, Bellingham's responding also, MSP notified.

0: Jesus for me.
1: 82-195 northbound, mile marker 43.7, pickup truck rolled over several times, but he's still in the vehicle. 32.

495 northbound, a mile marker 43.7, pickup truck rolled over several times, body still in the vehicle. It's 232.

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0: Get off on 485, looks like a single MV8 rollover. Vehicle's on its tires, in the medium. Get off investigating. You said state police are on the way to it.
1: That's correct, Tommy. They're en route. You're on scene, single vehicle rolled over. It's down on its tires. Investigating 235.
0: A3 zone scene.
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1: SC Battalion 1.
0: Incident is in Franklin. You can cancel calling him. We'll be able to handle.
1: Incident is in Franklin. Cancel on Delta.

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1: Entering Battalion 1.
0: Joe, State Police arrived on scene about 10 minutes ago. Tow company's on scene. A2's a Valiant Wave 1. We're not sure if you're not trying to put an IM.
2: Tow company's on scene. MSP's on scene. A2's evaluating 1. Unsure on transport. 251.
0: Actually, Joe, they're getting a refusal now.
2: Receive, they're getting a refusal. 251.

0: Charlie 1 to Franco 58. 2 has a refusal, 1 hand up. You're releasing them from the scene.
1: Chief, 2 said a refusal, 1 hand. Releasing 8 from the scene.

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trying to shift along A2, engine 1, respond to 33 Forest Street for body 401. That's A2, engine 1, 33 Forest Street, person

pictures of. He's responding 33 Forest, 84-year-old male, ground level 4.

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0: Italian one, the cycle fire. On the air. Just never came through my CAD. Did you say this is a Taco Bell 420 West Central?
1: That's correct. The 420 West Central Taco Bell Central alarm called in for zone 4 smoke.
0: Please see them on the way.
1: We'll see it.
0: Engine 4 is on the way.
1: Engine 4 respond to Taco Bell.

Battalion 1, Franklin Flint. Answering Battalion 1. Copy off, single story. Absolute restaurant, nothing short from exterior, one clue of timing. Update command, I'll be off and investigate. Battalion 1, you're on scene, one story commercial, restaurant, nothing showing. On the ground, 507.

tower's on. Steve Charlie responding, 420 West Central, Taco Bell for the Central Station fire alarm. The engine company should get a hydrant at Panther Way and 140. Also have one on the Delta side of the parking lot.

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1: We turn all companies panels indicating a smoke detector activation directly above the firearm control panel. 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I'm just going to go for a reset.
0: Smoke detector above the firearm panel. Return at all companies. All apparatus respond on the 420 West Central per battalion. When you can cancel and return. Engine 1.
1: Engine 1, sir.
0: Engine 4. 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
1: Tower, sir.
0: And ambulance 2.
1: Clear.
0: 27509.

0: come in, Franklin Fire. 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Systems reset and holding command terminated. I'll be returning. Also, just let the PD know I activated an intrusion alarm in the building upon entry. It's resecured now.
1: Scanning message. System reset and holding. Command terminated, you returning. We have the message about the verbal 511.

0: Georgia traffic control. Motor vehicle stop. Going to be 495 south, just prior to the 140 exit with New Jersey Foxtrot 87 Whiskey Bravo Sierra. New Jersey Foxtrot 87 Whiskey Bravo Sierra, 495 south, just prior to 140.
1: Thank you.

0: Thank you,
1: Lucas. Yeah, I'll be on top of the phone. Can you just run the operator around to your staff and ask?
0: Please,
1: stand by.
0: Are you also confirming West Central King Street? For the ramp that you're by, my apologies.
1: Negative 495 South, flying through the 140 exit, so 495 South at 140.

0: Thank you, traffic control.
1: Fine, good to go.
0: My operator is the registered owner by the Trinity of Rhode Island, license 403-44251. 403-44251.
1: Thank you, sir. Thank you.
2: Well, I'm sorry, but

0: 可以说是一次观光。
1: I'm going to be off with Mass 5, Charlie, Juliet, Juliet, 6-1. Mass 5, Charlie, Juliet, Juliet, 6-1. It's going to be Lincoln Street by Bridal Pass.
0: Please, you can do control 35.
2: Here we
0: go. The other operator's name has the SA number, how is Mass? No one, no one.
1: Very good, thank you. I'm going to be clear on that spot. So we have verbal warning for a 9018 violation.
0: Please, you can talk.

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0: be quiet from Alaska, November 98, Queen to Matt Olin, Sierra 461-52601. 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
1: Great, 817.

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0: 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They have a 1.
2: Where is she? Stand by, I'll give you a call.
0: Thank you, sir.

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0: Good.
1: Do you make this engine one only?
0: See, engine one only to 420 West Central Street, to the battalion chief 601.

48 to disregard it. Only one engine response per the battalion chief, engine one to handle. You see? 3 seasons, quarter.

Engine 1 responded up Taco Bell for the same detector as earlier. You're responding in there by yourself.

0: engine one, Franklin Fire. 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
1: I'll give him a call.
0: What do you say? We're going to leave the panel silenced and in alarm. Just be advised that they also set off your burglar alarm again.
1: This is... We'll leave the panel silenced and alarm. I'll give the manager a call.

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0: Tommy, I spoke to the manager. 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
1: There's nobody better than you.
0: I don't know about that. You see, 612, thank you.

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1: Engine 1, you're responding with the AM. It was 43 Dover Circle, 92-year-old male, changing mental status. 718, good morning.
0: Good morning, we're on the way.
2: 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Go. She driven.

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0: I have a vehicle in the driveway. We need Mass Reg Romeo over Sierra 24 Alpha Golf. 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
1: Train control.
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1: The T3 train is 8 minutes, you got it.

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0: So can you start our incident for a walk-in for possible harassment for the station? Can you bring Oscar 83 into the amount of 0427-38-396 again? 0427-38-396.
1: Yes, sir. Can you use the address on the call line for that incident?
0: That would be great. Thank you, sir.
1: Great.

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2: 360.
0: Thank you. Thank you, Franklin Control.
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0: So if you start an incident for 360 Oak Street for a walkout and assign Romeo 53, please.
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0: 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The KFC urgent care for a panic alarm activation. Activation is zone 5 with a silent panic alarm.
1: I will have to be at I-53 as I walk out for 360 Oak Street.
0: Apologies, sir. Yeah, I do have that. I was building that. Oscar 88, could you respond with Oscar 54?
2: Copy.
0: Receive, thank you.

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0: 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Let me know if you can hear me.
1: I have you loud and clear, 5-4, how are you?
0: I hear you now. Thank you. Sorry about that. I am going to be clear. It was accidental by employee.
1: Really?

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0: 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Campus laundromat in front.
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2: 9, apologies, not the registration. Which mobile station are you in front of? Is this the West Central or the East Central?
1: Oh, my apologies, West Central.
2: Roger that.

0: 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Male target is 80, is unable to stand.
1: Engine 1's on the way.
2: Engine 1, 122 Emmons. Cam's laundromat in front. It's conscious of air breathing normally. Other parties are attempting to assist him.
3: I have a male Roadster owner. He is going to park his car here until he can get this squared away. I'm clear.
4: Greetings.

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Ambulance 2. Thank you, we're going to be BLS, North Star 0.

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2: Okay, go ahead.
0: Did you do that walkout yet?
2: I'm working on it. If you'd like to be an extra few styles here, it might be helpful. Thank you.
0: Roger that. I'll be right there.

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1: 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A 72-year-old male, vomiting, elevated temperature, possible kidney infection. 902.

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1: Resonator 122 Grove Street, pediatric associates, a 3-year-old male, respiratory distress, dual nebulizer, on oxygen. 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
3: I am with a patient, conscious and alert, but confirming the stroke like symptoms right now. I'm able to smile on one side and I'm able to lift the arm on that same side. 3353, and I was unable to lift arms on the left hand side. Right hand side. Is unable to lift and unable to smile on the right hand side. What do you think? Breathing's alright.
4: Fire,

0: middle school. 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ED's made contact with him. 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
1: Circle. I have a TT unit that was looking to get to Chelsea Drum. Can he get to Chelsea Drum, and what end should he come from?
2: Yeah, Beaver's open from West Central, one way.
1: Gracie.

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1: Answer engine one.
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1: Answering engine one.
0: What's the status of A1, A2, please?
1: They are both back in town in service.
0: Got A1 responding to the call, please.
1: Richard, are they gonna take the transport? Is this a separate medical?
0: It's gotta be a transport if you kill the A1 to leave medway.
1: You can see Frank on A1?
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0: A2's clear, switching back over.
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1: Sir, can you start an incident for 69 Millican Ave, Unit 22? 69 Millican Ave, Unit 22. We need to assign Officer 83 and Officer 54 for a firearm recovery.
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0: Ground control, Oscar 88, Romeo 53.
1: Okay.
0: 620 Washington Street. Looking for a well-being check on a party named Juan Mejia. Then we haven't heard from him in 6 months. Stated that his birthday was about 2 days, was 2 days ago. Unable to get in touch with him. I left there numerous messages, was, haven't heard anything back.
1: Copy.
2: That's 5-3. You can take care of your thing. I'll head up to Washington Street.
1: Receive, thank you.
3: Franklin Control, if you still have the RP on the phone, would you mind giving this guy's phone number, please, putting in the call?
0: 88, that's right, but if I have the phone number, it's in the narrative, I will isolate it so that you can see it easier. I think this 37-year-old male, they reached out to extended family as well, nobody starts seeing him in 6 months. Again, I will isolate that phone number for you.
3: Appreciate it, thank you, I missed that. D3 control, I don't know.

0: 88 Franklin Control. This is a dentist's office. Would you mind calling them back? Actually, you know what? We'll call back.
1: We did run him through the RMV. He does have 620 Washington Street on his RMV for a license. The call states that 620 used to be a business. They converted it into apartments or house.
0: Happy thanks. There's a couple cars. We'll run them.
2: 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Is that the individual that we're doing a well-being on?
0: Stand by one.

0: 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Please call us, you.
1: Received. I do have that registration expired as of May of 2025.

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1: Triangle Control.
0: Use dash 022-812-974. Again, F22-812-974. And you show me clear, the firearm has been retrieved.
1: Breathing.
0: 8-3 Control, you also sound like Jason Mushroom. I'll type up a few lines.
1: Roger.
2: Control, this is a good address for Mr. Moreno. The dental office is still active, and they say he's a regular neighbor. They're going to leave a post-it note for him, and I call them. That's it. We're clear.

0: Point control, officer 88. Advise me, sir, Mr. Moreno just called us back on the phone. He is well, he's working for a tree company in Boston.
1: Good news.